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1: Roger, Angle 20. Switching United, I'm coming back down after response, correct, arrest 234 Long Point Raid.

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0: good. Northbound, South 305, New Jersey, Mike 31, Victor, November, Lima, on a black Subaru.
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0: Yankee Center Road. 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Charlie 6616246. 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
1: Go.
0: So the sound at City, New Jersey is not coming back. I don't believe it's going to be long enough. Also, the line check on the 28th negative on the 2024 Subaru to a Garcia Amaris to Lanchez. Line check on the 28th negative.
1: 10-4, I apologize. 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That's how next is.
0: 10-4, 5.

0: Hello, that's 42. Sergio Daniel Monroe Zamora, want to check negative driver's license is valid, expiring August 2027.
1: Okay.

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1: Route
0: 213 at Toll Park through Pennsylvania, Lima, Sierra, November 4500 on a black Acura sedan.

0: Morning, Chief Traffic.
1: Sir,
0: the last 42 then. Northbound, South, 213. Ground 35472. Charlie Juliet on a 10 Ford Escape.
1: 10-4.

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This is Anthony, not Dark 500 response, tech person. 721 Hollow Creek Road, receive Clavicle Road and Churchill Road. Attack 2, 2214.

0: over to Laredo, Church of Laredo. 69-year-old male, he was on, had dialysis this morning, and now his blood pressure is extra high. And his blood pressure was 233 over 116.
1: Five, one, copy,

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0: 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I've had dialysis this morning, now has high blood pressure. 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
0: Route 20 between Baker's Lane and Old Fairley. Through Maryland 5, Golf Whiskey 9092 on Orange. Last journey.
1: Thanks.

0: Mountains instead of launch mobile traffic when you're ready.
1: Very well.
0: Give me the on ramp to eastbound 50 off of Exit Road 3 Delaware 440-571 through Delaware on the Greyhound Nation Highway.
1: Thank you.

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1: So.
0: I'm a native of Earth, where? Last name Goldsboro. Golf, Oscar, Lima, Delta, Sierra. 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

Box 31, Engine 32, Paramedic 300, lift assist, 112 Long Drive, Crusher Harbor Lane, and dead. On Pack 3. Those are 45.

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1: 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It's a 93-year-old male, 195 pounds, so on the bathroom, need assistance up.

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0: Yes, you still Chief 30, coming through on scene. 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

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Tarmac 500. Not response for a sick person. 112 West Blue Lane, crossing McGinnis Road. 72-year-old female. Transported earlier today. Caller's now alive. She's on a different medication and vomiting. 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

0: private response. 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All they can advise is the subject felt unknown on verifies the new injuries. They couldn't give the apartment number.
1: You can place this waste on the control. The majority of smoke has been removed and the source of the file has been disconnected and the trees that were on fire have been taken out as well.
0: Okay.

301 Queen Anne, Delta 8 to 9. 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

tenemos al

0: Did the alarm company speak to the supposed patient?
1: That's correct.
0: And he didn't want to advise the apartment number, so I'm assuming he doesn't need our help.
1: I can't advise that. All he could advise was that he was unable to get up. I believe they notified us because they were having trouble getting up.
0: Okay. If we can't get an apartment number, then we're going to go ready.

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0: 12 Sea.
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Respond for a laceration, 212 Broadway, at station 4, Cross Streets, Powell Street, North Liberty Street. On track 2, 941. Paramedic 400 is responding. Responding, paramedic 400.

0: Paramedic 400, it's going to be a Bravo response for laceration, 212 Broadway, Station 4, Carl Street to Powell Street, North Liberty Street. Caller is going to be an 80-year-old male. Advised his left earlobe is bleeding and he can't get it to stop. It's going to be in a white Toyota parked next to the firehouse.
1: Alright, Drake.

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0: Responding, Paramedic 400. Paramedic 400, it's going to be an alpha response for a fall, 231 Orchestra Place, Cross Street Harmony Way, Symphony Way. Caller Betty advised that she fell. 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

0: Ambulance 10, it's going to be a Charlie response for a stroke. 1912 Main Street, Cross Street, Country Name Road, Dominion Road. 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Her head feels funny and her leg is numb. She has a sudden onset of a severe headache.
1: Responding direct on the info.
0: Responding to her right now.

0: 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Be advised, the caller stated to come around to the camper behind the house, pull in down to the barn and come up and around the long driveway.
1: Address.

0: I will call a special conditional unit skill out 301-544 for a gray small size SUV going southbound in the northbound lanes if located safe appropriate.
1: Go to the next driveway and make a right. 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Copy.

0: notify, I believe it'd be Caroline County, they've got an automobile accident at 404, and I'm not sure the route name, but it's the road to go to Ridgely. A tractor trailer and at least two vehicles involved. I'm trying to get swung back quite to get to it.
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1: 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It is a tractor trailer versus a pickup truck and a car. Checking on injuries.
0: Okay, 230.
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Responding ambulance 10. Paramedic 100 responding. 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Should be in the back in a large white tent.

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1: All right, ambulance 10.

0: driving level traffic.
1: Good.
0: Westbound Route 50, Surprising Road, through Delaware, Charlie, 137-835. It's in Red Chevy, Colorado.
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0: rescue local 115, Engine 14, rescue on. Panels 10, correct one already, EMS 4, chief one response. 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Cross street to Country Day Road, Dominion Road, TAC 3, 1225.
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1: 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Front door is locked, weighing around 180 pounds.

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She's really busy. She's been gone for about 3 or 4 days.

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Charlie, 5500.

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0: 213 South Elm at Angelina. 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It's extinguished, but he's broke down. 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

0: 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Tag 2, 1408.
1: 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The operator has assumed disposition route.

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Respond for an unconscious person, 121 North Lake Drive, Cross Streets North Lake Court, Kent Point Road, Tag 2, 1409.

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1: EMS 4, man, you can go ahead and add the second paramedic unit to this call as well.
0: Okay, EMS 4. EMS 4, paramedic 100. Delta response for an unconscious person, 121 North Lake Drive, Cross Streets, North Lake Court, Kemp Point Road. Caller advised, wife is incoherent, can't get her up. She got up feeling dizzy and fell earlier in the day. She won't wake up in her wheelchair. Is unable to wake her up. Her chest is only rising a little bit. Breathing is getting less. Can't wake her up.
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0: Mr. Treasurer. 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
1: Paramedic 600, side of the county available, air map, station 500, first one. Okay, Paramedic 600. Okay, ambulance 10.

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1: Copy.

Several North units. Someone check the area of the 108 mile marker southbound for tractor trailer tread in the roadway.

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0: Autobots 110, Ambulance 1, Paramedic 300. Respond for a sick person, 22 Sherman Way, Cross Street, Ellicott Drive, on Tag 2, 1444.
1: Responding.
0: Responding, Paramedic 300. Paramedic 300, it's going to be an alpha response for a sick person, 22 Sherman Way, Cross Street, Ellicott Drive. Caller advised 83-year-old female is shaking and not coherent. She is conscious and breathing.
2: Paramedic 300,

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1: Spirit move, airbound to 105.
0: Hello.

0: Centerville to Benny Unit near the barrack. Consumer check southbound 301, just north of the Welcome Center for the gentleman sitting behind his truck, head down. Just do a welfare check on him.
1: Hi, Beth. He's at the Welcome Center, or he's on 301 near the Welcome Center.
0: Southbound 301, but north of the Welcome Center.
1: Yeah.

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1: Hello.
2: Good.
0: He looked like a male. He was wearing like a hunter green outfit. He was about 20 feet behind his truck. It's a red Dodge Ram sitting in the shoulder.

0: Present me director.
1: Okay, do I still need to go out, or...?
0: It, well, he was there when I came in, so that was 20 minutes ago.
1: Yeah.
0: If he's still there, I guess you have to check him out, if he's okay.

0: flight control.
1: Yes.
0: Copy for registration.
1: Yes.
0: Through Florida, Sierra Foxtrot Romeo. Whiskey 57 on a red Dodge Ram.
1: Careful.

0: 27 Federal.
1: Yes.
0: I have a sound next when you're ready.
1: Yes.
0: 53 Florida, Mike 395-85-05-0000.
1: You okay?
0: Mike, Oscar, Oscar, Delta, Yankee, first name of Darren, Delta, Alpha, Romeo, Romeo, Echo, November. Date of birth is going to be
1: 4/24/1969. Step 4, do you need another unit?
0: Yeah, go ahead. Sorry, move on.
1: Step 4.
0: 13th and Ralph.
2: Raise
0: your router. Do we have anything unavailable?
1: I can check. Stand by.
2: CP hasn't working.
1: Can you get your response?

0: one can call.
1: Okay.
0: He's requesting EMS. He's sitting on the shoulder with me.
1: What's the, whatever it was for? What kind of medical problems, you know?
0: He's just telling me he's exhausted.
1: Careful.

0: That's 27. I can contact K-9, see if Kent has it, but Queen Anne does not. I need her to CPD.
1: 10-4.
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1: We're southbound 301, just prior to the rest stop.
2: Ten four. I'm about 10 minutes out. I'm high there.
0: Yeah, I'm under.
1: He does have a small dog with him.

Medical Box 580, Paramedic 400, Engine 55. Respond for a sick person. Going to be southbound 301 just prior to the rest stop. On Tech 2, 1522.

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0: 47 above.
1: Stevens.
0: Just 1043 right now, we have lane 2 shut down, southbound.
1: 10-4.
0: 6 south, 5-7.
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1: Reverse line, go right down. Oh, yes. 900, Bravo response, first take person, 300 Roberts Lane, Cross Street, Rehoboth Road. 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
1: Tracy transporting this driver to Chestertown.
0: Okay.
1: We'll be on vehicle search.
0: Yeah, well.

0: 希望你跟我其他的费用。
1: Negative, not at this point. We really don't have any reason to.
0: Okay. Alright, it's 10 hours of test time.

0: Yeah, closed on Wednesday, so we had to call Quinn in to do the emergency on call. Haven't heard anything yet. You always bring them to the barrack, and I'll watch them until animal control can come out.
1: 47, I'll make a phone call for you.
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40, what's y'all's exact location? Southbound 301, just north of 405. Okay. 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

0: Center Oregon's in the area of East Mount Fifty past College. 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Maryland 1, Georgetown 8119.
1: No,
0: Georgetown 8119. 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

0: 47 is it negative on the first?
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0: So.

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0: 就是一个手绢儿。
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0: They advised, they didn't observe anything.
1: Yeah, well.

0: 咋回事？
1: Southbound 301 South Cherry Lane through Maryland 4 Gulf Mike 3741 on a black Audi A6.

Romeo, Papa, Papa, Greedy Son, Rogue.

0: Sound Healthcare.
1: Yeah.
0: Northbound, just north of 290, New Virginia. Sam, Zebra, 9223 for white Jeep.

Southbound 301, south of Green Spring, through Maryland 9, Gulf Delta 0471, on a gray GMC Sierra.

0: 48 South Pepper traffic.
1: Done.
0: Southbound 301 at Green Spring through Maryland, 09357 Charlie November on a white Lexus SUV.

0: 48, San Rome, clear traffic. Go ahead with the call.
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0: 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Now that was 108 Carriage Heath.
1: 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St. Gibson's Grant.

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0: the plate is, we're going to drop the MD, and it's just going to be the 1592.
1: Okay.
0: The plate type is medical doctor.

0: 对。
1: 7213, going to be for Maryland, 5 Foxtrot Delta, 5277. Gray Sky on

0: guys.
1: Copy for the complaint at 3 Maryland.
0: Your complaint, you're saying, is Dan's.
1: That's right. Do you have all his info?
0: Negative.
1: And 4, copy for it.
0: Done.
1: So I have the last name, Tango, India, November, November, India, November. First name, Daniel. Middle name, Louis, Lima, Oscar, uniform, India, Sierra. Number 2 male, date of birth, 4-9-1989.
0: Yeah.

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29 traffic. Northbound Japan 305 through Pennsylvania, November, Foxtrot Lima 0002, on a black BMW X3.

0: Is the driver of the vehicle both showing valid on your end?
1: Emma. What state it was?
0: 12-6-1975. We just received Romeo last name of Branch. Bravo, Romeo, Alpha, November, Charles, Hotel.
1: That's right, Emma.

0: have a sound next to you if you run a 29 on him?
1: I have it. Valid license, Pennsylvania. 29 is negative.
2: Good one. 48, Zell.
1: Good.
2: Oh, we clear from that residence. You can leave.

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1: Yes.
0: Southbound 305 through Massachusetts. 5, Bravo, Yankee, Lima, 98. Phone number Mazda CX-7.
2: Several. 48 now, I'll be en route to an address, send you that over, Captain.
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0: Yes.

0: or something several times. I get to hear that, but it appears that my meters doesn't want to work either.
1: Day 2022.

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1: Yeah,
0: I got it. 37, I'm trailing now. You can get this on to it.

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1: Done.
0: The bird is nowhere to be found. Your vehicle 2 is Maryland 4 George Robert 0503. 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G-Compton driver also.
1: Done.
0: Missouri, Mary, 14-800-9023.
1: Cool.

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1: Yeah.
0: Back out at Green Springs, through New Jersey, Mike 39, Whiskey Bravo Charlie, the white Hyundai Odyssey van.
1: Yeah.
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1: 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My car is not working from the 89.
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0: Eastbound 50, station lane, through Maryland. In Frank Edward, 6626, a light blue, hang on to Tucson.
1: Yeah.

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1: Go ahead.
0: Westbound 50 west of VFW. Maryland. 907-902. The Goldfield Century.

0: Delta 17 to anybody else in the area. 2470 is in a lower, Delta 1 response for physical domestic in progress. Turn up a police primary, 1958.
1: I missed you.
2: 47 ringing on me, is this girl over there?
1: Yes.
2: There's an uncle, Jeff. You can have me go to the lock.
1: Okay.